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He said, "You might not believe this, little fellow, but it'll cure your asthma too."

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1: But I got a crystal ball!
0: He said, and held it to the light. So I snatched it all away from him, and I showed him how to do it right.

rumors spreading around. United Texas town. About to check outside the game. And you know what I'm talking about. Just let me know if you wanna go.